I want to take you back to those times when we used to all just get our life and our bump and our grind. Yeah, we were free and we were full of life. We couldn't wait until the night of the nightlife.

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0: Hey guys, Lady Luck here. Are you going on any road trips this summer? I know I'm going to be going on a bunch of road trips. And being that I'm going to be passenger princess, I love playing on SpinQuest.com. SpinQuest has all of my favorite slot games, live blackjack, live craps. Head on over to SpinQuest right now and get yourself a $30 coin pack for just 10 bucks.
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Don't just stand there, get into it, strike a pose, there's nothing to it, vote.

shades with this balance, perfect. Does not fear falling. This world, it's just water, only stars, with the enthusiasm of someone who has a dream. Your thinking is above every cloud and makes the sky.

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1: 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My girl Joy is in the building. What up, Joy?
2: What's up, Greg? I mean, it's the Joy. We got a special guest in the building. None other than Busy Banks. Busy, what's good? I was in

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3: football, boxing. Ah, yes, we're back with the WWEG Wrestle Match of the Night. We have Captain Insano here. How do you want to speak to the people right now? What are you going to do with them tonight?
4: I'm going to open up a can of whoop ass, brother. I'm going to put my foot so far up their ass, brother. 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Brother!
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2: Capella, you look rather dazzling tonight, sweetie. 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Y'all look so good tonight. 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
1: Quite good. This is actually really good. I'm really considering like chugging it.
2: Cheers to the two lives we lost today.
3: I'm in love with it, yeah, yeah. I'm in love with it, yeah. 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I wrote all your lines in the script in my mind, and I hope that you find.

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Yeah, throw that ass back. You a bad bitch. Throw that ass back. Throw that ass back. You a bad bitch. Throw that ass back. Throw that ass back. You a bad bitch. Throw that ass back. Bend it over. Finger in your ass crack. Throw that ass back. Throw that ass back. Throw that ass back.